0: You're at a one complete on one by verbal. Left of sequences, Charles, Ida, Frank, Union, Edward, Nora, Tom, Edward, Sam, first of Kevin, King, Edward, Victor, Ida, Nora, date of birth, 02/07/1989, male.
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1: 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It's going to be out of Marin County, no bail on vandalism.
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1: 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Did you want us to confirm the 814?

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1: Copy before.
0: Nothing.

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0: Tom 36, your subject, or the vehicle is clear and valid. 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
0: Your subject lost at Griffin's, clear, valid, negative case, just to be female, black upper brown, 5'3", 240, with a... confidential address.
1: Copy, go for
2: it. Go
0: for it, Clemson. So we're still holding 1181 in B2. Sam 3D, copy.
1: Hey, bro.

0: SAM 3, it started as 1181. They asked for an ambulance to check a baby. They were asking for traffic control, but I guess now they're possibly starting to fight.
1: Copy. If it's just a 415, I think that's how we can handle that.
0: Negative, but we have to go for the TC.
2: And now, Linker 5, I need units to respond to make sure that that's quite to a fire scout the phone to your chief out there. Linker 5, copy. Linker 5, just copy my traffic. Five, did you copy my traffic?
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1: 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Can you 21 the RP and see if she's around? We're not seeing her.
0: Are you copy?

0: Lever 40, can you log two, please? Nine, William, Lincoln, Lincoln, 878, break.
1: 7 6.
0: 6, Edward, X-ray, Robert, 279. 4, start, 2 hours, plus 185.

Eva 40. Vehicle ending in 878 is suspended, clear suspended to a 2013 Honda to Alaska Snowden out of Fairfield. Brake. Vehicle ending in 279 is clear suspended, sorry, suspended expired as of 6/20/2026 on a 2009 Hyundai to Alaska Stokes Gully out of Fairfield.

0: Zebra 40, Warrensville V for vehicle ending in 878. Will be for 279.
1: Gabby.
0: And Zebra 40, your return.
1: Good.
0: Last of Snowden, clear, suspended, or revoked, negative case, female, black, or brown, 55190. I just had a Fairfield.

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0: Left of Rovovo is clear, valid, negative case. Shows to be male, black, over brown, 5'11", 316, address on Shea Terrace, Varsity.
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0: I need her to come over to Broadway in Tennessee. There's a expedition parked nearly in the middle of the roadway here at the bank.
1: Copy, Charles 6, if you're right, you're over there, Broadway, Tennessee.
0: The plate is 5 X-ray Victor Mary 237. It's been there for a while.
1: I copy. Charles 63, do you copy?
2: Copy.

0: Vallejo, same three.
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0: 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Is the SO coming out here for this?
1: A from, we'll transfer it.
0: Copy.

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0: When you're clear, can you give me a call, please, on the show?
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1: On 36.
0: John, Sam, John, Adam, Adam, Tom.
1: Do your traffic cutoff.
0: John, Sam, John, Adam, Adam, Tom.

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1: Go ahead.
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0: Charles 63. Can you confirm the plates are still on a Lincoln Navigator?
1: Tom 36, clear 1 by deal.
0: Tom 36, go ahead.
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1: Go ahead. Can I get the case number, please? Copy, thank you.
2: Tom 36, I have your return.
0: Good.
2: Last of Seg 1 is clear, valid, negative case. Show the email, black or black, 59, 65 pounds. 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
0: Incident 206 sounds like incident. I believe it was 219 that was routed to the SO.
1: Copy. I just called over there. 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
1: Was that 9, Lincoln, Charles Lincoln, 039?
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Subject last of Arambula is clear, valid, negative case. Chose to be male, black or brown, 57170, address out of San Pablo.

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0: 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Go ahead. This is Fire Nitos for traffic control for incident 235.
1: I'm not sure yet as the units are still en route. Nobody's on scene yet.
0: Copy, we're 10A. You can attach it to that.
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0: Subject class of Robinson, born in 2000, who's back, clear, expired, negative case, male, brown over brown, 5'11", 180, with an address on Kathy Ellen.
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0: Code 4, 12. 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

0: 36 return. Last of Perkins, Brennan 2001-01, from Slack Clear, valid restricted negative case, male, black over brown, 6'3", 60, with an address on Eleanor Court, our city.
1: Copy, go for it.
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0: last of Otto, born in 1989, 8 9th, Miss clear, valid, negative case, female, black, upper black, 5'2", 135, with an address on Newport.
1: Okay, go for it.

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0: Tom 36, your turn. Of Washington, born in 2008, 08, inspect clear valid negative case. Female Brown of a Brown 56115 with an address on Gate, Lear City.
1: Copy, go for it.
0: Coburn, Rackham, Alita.

0: one Paul 6-1. Seeing triple plate. Seven David Zebra George 394.
1: Suspended and expired 2/18/25 on a 2014 Nissan 4-door to last of Lemus out of Hayward.
0: Copy. One Paul 16, yeah, the 28th recall.
1: Another one, or the one I just ran?
0: A few more 28s.
1: Go ahead.
0: Edward Tom, 83, King 5-9.
1: You have another one?
0: 8 Sam Henry Edward 464.
1: Come on.

0: Fall 4, can you show us traffic at 218? Oh, stand by. We'll be at 218 Mississippi Street. It's going to be a black Honda Accord, no plates.
1: Probably 218 Mississippi.
2: That won't cost you a second detain.
1: Copy, second detain.
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0: Salinas, Sam, Adam, Lincoln, Ida, Nora, Adam, Sam, first of Esmeralda, Edward, Sam, Mary, Edward, Robert, Adam, Lincoln, David, Adam, date of birth 08-03-1991, 91, female.

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0: 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Black Brown, 58210, address out of Hayward.
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1: Go ahead.
0: Yellow 640 0788. Last of Ray, is it on this break? One 427 0 26. Last of Flores Mendoza. Break.
1: Go ahead.
0: Yellow 7 9 3 6 7. 5-2, last of Ventura.
1: Copy.

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0: Vigilance, 459 in progress, 1333 North Camino, apartment 128, apartment 128. RP advising her mother's in the hospital receiving treatment. A neighbor called, advised there's an undescript subject inside the apartment. No further information right now.
1: 1.144.

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1: One follow you, attachment to your left. 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Who was the other unit?
0: One follow, 10-8, you can attach me to your left.
1: One follow, 2.
0: 10-8-5, you can attach me to your left. 07, can you show me in Raptor County with 1X? Starting is 44.1.

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1: But negative, they're just saying they're inside. My partner's on the phone with a resident. She's saying it's a white female with brown hair and a white male, but she doesn't go any further.
2: 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Is Chevy Surveillance Cam, Tyler House?

0: daughter of a resident named Shirley. She's pinging at 1527 Springs, but she's saying she's on North Camino Alto. Same one. I'm not sure how that's relevant. Isn't the resident in a hospital or something like that? Is that home? Ephraim, that's Springs Road Healthcare. That's where the RP is coming from.
1: Ephraim.
0: Copy. Did they advise how they knew this was occurring? Was it from the cameras?
1: They said a neighbor called,
0: but no neighbor is answering. The phone number for them?
1: I was advising nobody's answering when we tried to call the neighbor.
0: Can we ask what neighbor it was, what unit?
1: The resident's now refusing to provide further. We're going to try to call the daughter back.
0: Copy.

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1: Copy. This is going to be unconscious then.

0: Peripho, my partner tried to call back Sirius XM. It was a phone tree with no options to speak to a live person.
1: Copy.

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1: We'll get back on the line.

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1: SF Huff, born in 77, chose to be clear, suspended, or revoked. Departmental actions required. Chose to be a 290 in compliance. Chose to be on CDCR parole for PC 6469A Adam through 2027. Male, black over brown, 58170, address on Stella Street, our city.

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1: Copy. Sorry, name is Rattray, vehicle access injury, IED eastbound at the toll plaza.

0: Probably the same one. There's nothing strong out here. Can you advise what car they were tampering with?
1: We asked her. She advised she couldn't tell because of how dark it was.
0: The address that they gave is where they're calling from.
1: Hey, from that's our piece.

0: 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Nothing's shown so far. Didn't see any cars look like they were broken into, but all six can make contact with RP.
1: Copy.
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0: 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Message Tolbert, born in 87, can be clear, valid, negative case, male, black over black, 64170, address off of Main Street, our city.
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1: I'm 10-8. You can also clear incident 6 with a 3. The RP no longer needs our service.
0: 10-4.
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0: 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I just looked to a VFLOX.
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0: fake expense of 10. Do they have any good apartment number?
1: Negative. They were standing outside with the car when fire was on scene. We didn't get contact information for the ERP was a neighbor.

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1: 1-4-4, copy. 1-4-6, you can attest, man. That's fine.

0: There's nothing showing out here right now. 21 is the neighbor. She doesn't know her neighbor's info. You put this back in the pending until the RP calls back in the morning.
1: The RP, you can just clear with an A if there's nothing showing.
0: Copy, then clear with an A.

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1: 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Paul 7, you can cancel Paul 8, I'll take it as proper.
0: 10-4, Paul 8, I'll show you 10-8. 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
0: Sam-1, go ahead.
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0: 10-4.

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0: 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The RP won't be available until after 4 when she gets off work.
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0: 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I'll send them.

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0: Can you show me out on Marin in Tennessee within 1125, please?
1: Charles 66.
0: Charles 66, can you run a plate for me, please?
1: Go ahead.
0: 9 Zebra Edward John 080.
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0: Copy, thank you. Could be on 51.
1: Copy that.
2: Lincoln 5, do you still have Vincent 11 landline?
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3: 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I wasn't able to get a hold of them.

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0: Vallejo Trail 66. Can you clear me with a 3, please, and attach me to 62?
1: Yeah, 62 is gone. Don't worry about it.
0: Ten nine.
1: Which 62? I don't have a 62 on board.
0: Charles 62.
1: Copy that.

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1: Triple five.
0: 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We're not getting any answer at the front door.
1: We'll try. She wasn't answering for 211 either.

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0: I'll take 4-4 with cover and a heart, please.
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1: 2-4-7. My heart, you ready to copy?
3: Hi, heart, cop.
2: 2-4-8.
1: 2-4-8.
2: Moving back on mission 41, please.
1: 2-4-8.
2: What's the dispo at the vandalism call?
1: Lincoln 5-8 cleared it with an A, unable to contact anybody at the address.
2: Copy. Did they notice there was any damage consistent with the call?
4: Lincoln 5, Paul 1, negative. None of the windows had any obvious damage, and we didn't see any other signs of vandalism.
2: Copy. Did you put that in the notes of the call? I didn't look at the call.
4: Negative. I'll add it to the notes right now.

0: 204.
1: 205. RP is saying that he requested an ambulance for his wife having a panic attack.
0: Negative. He did not. Is he requesting one now?
1: Yes.
2: Yeah.
0: Copy.

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1: Closer.
0: I sent you an MDT message.
1: I got it.

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0: Independent 23152 in progress. That's the ferry terminal at 289 at Mare Island Way. It's going to be a Ford, green Ford truck occupied by Hispanic male and Hispanic female. Turned left out of the parking lot and then ran the first red light. Let's see, northbound on Mare Island.
1: Hello, 201. You can attach me to the last for an area check.
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0: You should meet the Walmart parking lot on the side of Sonoma. I got a Jamari Lombard. Should be in locals.
1: 2.7, 2.8, can you cover?

0: 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He's clear.
1: Go for it, 1-2-10 at Walmart.

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0: Your subject with the last of Lombard, born in 95-95, does have two unconfirmed 814s out of Solano, both failure to appear, one for 2499 and one for 488. Shows to be male, black over brown, 62250, with an address on Sereno Drive, R City.

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0: 6 Henry Ida Edwards 224.
1: Your plate turns clear, expired on an 02 Honda, registered out of Benicia.
0: Thank you.

0: 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Can I get a complete on one by number?
1: Right.
0: Charles 175-3766.
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0: Your subject with the last of De Silva, born in 6565, is clear, valid, negative case, male, brown over brown, 61245, with an address at Benicia.
1: Copy. 47.
0: 247.
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0: the two fly. Can I get a complete on one verbal?
1: Good.
0: Last name's gonna be Foster, first name Lexi, Lincoln, Edward, X-ray, yellow, date of birth gonna be 07-18-91.
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0: 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Female, brown over hazel, 54150, with an address out of Tahoe.
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1: Negative, I was just calling up there to see if they didn't need any more assistance.

0: Go ahead.
1: 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What's the cover?
0: I'll wait for the cover.
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0: Can you show me with Charles 66?
1: 10-4.
0: Town 60 is code 4.
1: Town 60, copy code 4. On Laurel. Fleeing a suspicious search that started at 1702 Tennessee Street. There was a black female adult, black dress. I was following the RP there and wrapped on foot to the station.

2 out of 4. 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

Mayo Charles 66. Can I get a case number on 1185, please? Advise the tow that the truck is missing all four tires and is loaded with garbage in the back of the bed.

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0: 10-4. Hello, 10-4. 204, guard. You can clear out incident 69, the lights are functioning. 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
1: Hi, Hart.
0: I have a detail for you if you can give the RPA 21.

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1: Charles 62.
0: Can I get a second case number, a second 1185 for the vehicle plate ending in 0825?
1: Seven nine nine two, 7992.

Williams needs clear response for a 602 in progress at 110 South Court. 110 South Court, it's an occupied dwelling. Someone entered the backyard.

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1: Me the last one. Polly, same traffic. What?
0: To Polly.

0: Who falls in it?
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1: She didn't say he was carrying anything.
0: Copy. We're contacting one.
1: Copy, contacting one out front. 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
0: 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He has expired DL 510-175 black and black.
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0: 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Everything is code 4. He's not aggressive.
1: Copy. Vallejo, can you attach me?
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0: 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You get attached 246.
1: 247.

0: 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Can you close 90 from our last provider resources?
1: Hi, Howard. I copy. Go for it, Bob. Williams, Brandon 415, verbal at 2025.

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1: Charles 66.
0: Can I get a case number and 1185 for the vehicle ending in 737, please?
1: Case 7994.
0: Copy, thank you.

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Number 7996, 7996. Copy, thank you.

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0: 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There's a 415 verbal, so we'll handle that first.
1: Copy that.

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0: Can I get a complete on one verbal? Lots of Salam, Sam, Adam, Lincoln, Adam, Mary, First of Hannah, Henry, Adam, Nora, Adam, DOB 225, 1999, white female out of oil.

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1: Copy. 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
1: Go ahead with it.
0: Paul, Victor, Zebra, 353.
1: Copy, that's clear. Expired on 06 Honda. If I copied it correctly, it returns out of Los Angeles.
0: Just to confirm, the plate you ran was 8 Palm Victor Zebra 353.
1: 8 Tom Victor Zebra 353.
0: Negative, the second character is going to be P as in Paul.

0: 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Expert 2015 Dodge.
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1: 247.
0: That one is in. Looks like it might be 11:44.
1: Copy.

0: 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Did you copy 247 traffic?
1: That's for C-Log, please. For Henry Charles 144.
0: Plate's been logged.
2: Flinger 5, I'm going to be en route out there from the station. And Sam 3, did you contact traffic?

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1: Good.
0: Just want to confirm this is from the 1179, and I can notify traffic.
2: Yeah, you can notify traffic.

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1: Go ahead.
0: Do you have a vehicle ending in 217 logs?
1: Negative.
0: He logs 19 Ocean George 217. Should come back to a Toyota Camry.
2: Off any wrong one verbal?
1: Go ahead.
2: Last of Davis, common spelling. 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
3: 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We got area and blood coming.

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0: The flight ending at 950 has been logged. Kaiser.
1: Two Bolton.
2: Sam 3, who has the driver of the blue car detained?
1: 2-1-7. Go ahead with your plate.
0: Now the A Zebra Adam King 950, invite to Nissan.
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1: D as in David, 3204294.
0: Do you need the return or just logged?
1: Return, please.
0: Copy, stand by.
2: Sam 3 to the unit, student traffic control. Air ambulance was canceled, and we'll just lock the intersection down until they're clear for now.
0: 2 out of 4, your return.

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1: What?
0: Your subject was the last of Robertson, born in 8484, is clear valid negative case, female, brown over brown, 5'1", 75, with an address off of Lincoln Road, R6.

0: AM3 from Palm 36. Go ahead. Can you shoot me a call when you get a chance? Hey. Triple Central, please. Three, Henry George Edward, 276, come back to a Ford.
1: Can you repeat the first digit?
0: Three.
1: Copy, that plate comes back clear, expired on a 2019 Jaguar. Back to Woodland.

0: The last subject that you ran, did you need the return on her? She was none issued.
1: Oh, negative. Thank you.
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1: Lincoln 5, go ahead.
0: I'm going to call in for an update on the situation out here.
1: 10-4.

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0: 2-6.
1: Two ball six.
0: Can we get a 9195 for the plate ending in 144?
1: Is it just a rotational or does it need to be evidence?
0: Rotational.
1: And I'm sorry, can you... 22 the toe?
2: Affirm, just stand by on all the toes. I'll let you know when we need them.

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1: Copy.
0: Tom 36, correction, we have 4 plates logged.

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1: 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If we can log one more, please. It's going to be 9 Tom Union Tom 399. 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
1: 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How many vehicles you got?
0: Looks like two. Stand by one, please.
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0: Gonna be two vehicles. All parties are code 4. They're gonna exchange info.
1: Copy. So it's not an 1179 then?
0: Negative. They're good to go.
1: Copy that. We'll cancel file.
2: 190-10-8, can you put us back on 141?
1: Copy.